0: Trending and Trendy. What's up with Wendy on the Weekend Throwdown?
1: Many teachers out there, they want handwriting to be part of the school curriculum again because so few kids know how to properly hold a pen or pencil. And while writing by hand may seem a little obsolete in the tech age, a new study by the researchers at the Norwegian University of Science and Technology found that handwriting is linked to better brain function, motor skills, and memory.
2: Hey, what's happening, man? It's the King speaking, T.I.P., and you got more of the Weekend Throwdown with Jagger coming up next.
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It's the Weekend Throwdown. I'm Jagger. Hit us up on our socials at WKND Throwdown. We'd love to play your song for you, like at Bree3628 did. She is listening to us on 98PXY, the number one hit music station in Rochester, New York, and she wants to hear Ariana Grande's latest. Here's Hate That I Made You Love Me on the Weekend Throwdown.

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1: All right, this weekend, it's Martin Garrix and Ed Sheeran with Repeat It. It was initially recorded back in 2014 during a studio session in Nashville, Tennessee. It premiered in 2015 as a part of Martin's DJ set at Ultra Music Festival. And he performed the first versions of the song in his shows between 2015 and 2017. So it had originally been targeted for official release to actually come out in the end of 2015. But Martin publicly stated that the song would have to remain unreleased for an indefinite period of time due to conflicts with both artists' record labels. In May, a new version featuring a variation in production was released as a single from Martin's upcoming second studio album, over 12 years after the track was first recorded. The original mix from 2015 and an acoustic version will also be released commercially. Here is Martin Garrix and Ed Sheeran, your hot new song of the week, and Repeat It on the Weekend Throwdown.

There's your Throwdown Throwback from 2008. It's T.I. and Whatever You Like on the Weekend Throwdown. It's trivia time on the show. Here's your question for this week. What percentage of the population is ambidextrous? All right, we'll give you the answer in less than 10 minutes. Now it's Ella Langley on the Weekend Throwdown.

0: It's the weekend. Throw down. It's trivia time on the show. Ginger is off this weekend. Here's your question again. What percentage of the population is ambidextrous? That means, of course, you could use both your left and right hands. Believe it or not, the answer is only 1% of the population is ambidextrous.
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12: Partly cloudy tonight, an overnight low of 57 degrees. Cloudy and cooler tomorrow with periods of rain and 65. Showers tomorrow night, 58 overnight. Warmer Tuesday with early showers, then some sunshine, a high of 76. Wednesday even better, warm, mostly sunny, 80 Wednesday.
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1: MC, make another hit.

Jagger and Teddy Swims just announced a new fall tour this week. It's called the Ugly Tour. It kicks off September 22nd in Kansas City. You can go to his website, teddyswims.com, for ticket info. Here's Teddy's latest. It's Mr. Know-It-All.

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4: 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Now it's Bruno Mars, I Just Might, on the Weekend Throwdown. Good.

This is the Weekend Throwdown. I'm Jagger. These guys are touring overseas right now. This weekend, they're in Madrid. The next week, they have dates in Budapest and Prague. Here's One Republic and Need Your Love on the Weekend Throwdown.

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the weekend throwdown, hit us up on our socials anytime at WKND Throwdown. We'd love to play your song for you, like at Caitlin3199 did. She is listening to us on 94.5 Utah's VFX, Utah's hottest music in Logan, Utah. And she wants to hear Olivia Rodrigo. Here's Drop Dead on the Weekend Throwdown.

0: What we gonna do right here is go back, way back, back, back, back into time.
1: Your throwback of the week this weekend, it's Christina Aguilera, Lil' Kim, Maya, and Pink, and Lady Marmalade from 2001. This version of the song reached number one and spent 5 weeks atop Billboard's Hot 100, 26 years after LaBelle's original version had reached number one, making Lady Marmalade the ninth song in history to top the U.S. chart when performed by different artists. The song also holds the record for the longest reigning number one on Billboard's mainstream top 40 chart for an all-female collaboration, topping the chart for 9 consecutive weeks. And in the UK, Lady Marmalade debuted at number one on that country's official singles chart, too, and spent 6 weeks in the top 10. Here it is, your number one song this weekend back in 2001. Your throwback of the week, Christina Aguilera, Lil' Kim, Maya, and Pink, and Lady Marmalade on the Weekend Throwdown.
2: 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Let me hear y'all

It's the Weekend Throwdown. I'm Jagger, and the video for this song debuted earlier this week, and a popular comment on YouTube said, they look like mom and daughter together. It's Madonna and Sabrina Carpenter. Here's Bring Your Love.

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12: 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Weather Watcher forecast.
13: Partly cloudy tonight, an overnight low of 57 degrees. Cloudy and cooler tomorrow with periods of rain and 65. Showers tomorrow night, 58 overnight. Warmer Tuesday with early showers, then some sunshine, a high of 76. Wednesday even better, warm, mostly sunny, 80 Wednesday.

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4: 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Now it's Olivia Dean, So Easy to Fall in Love, on the Weekend Throwdown.

0: along. It's the weekend thrown out. I'm Jagger, and this single has exploded on TikTok. It's got over 100 million views on social media platforms altogether. Jason Derulo, here's Sexy for Me.
1: I just love to say it. 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

0: 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What's up with Wendy on the Weekend Throwdown?
1: If you have a job interview coming up, you might want to check your nails. Make sure they're not dirty. You probably want to get a manicure too. 59% of human resource professionals say that job seekers should, more than anything else, groom their fingernails. And if that's something you've never thought about before, now's the time. Only 13% put body odor at the top of that list.
2: 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Greetings and salutations. This is Neo, and more of the Weekend Throwdown with Jagger is next. Keep it locked.
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18: It's Toy Story 5, starring Tom Hanks and Tim Allen. 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Woody, Buzz Lightyear, Jesse, and the rest of the gang's jobs are challenged when they come face-to-face with Lilypad, a brand new tablet device that arrives with their own disruptive ideas about what is best for their kid. 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
1: It is the Weekend Throwdown. I'm Jagger. Hit us up on our socials anytime at WKND Throwdown. We would love to play your song for you, like at Alana9522 did. She is listening to us on Mix 94.1, today's hit music in Franklin, New Hampshire, and she wants to hear Taylor Swift. It's I Knew It, I Knew You on the Weekend Throwdown.

0: That is Akon and Ringtone. It's the Weekend Throwdown. Time now for your weird, wacky story of the week. Ginger is off this weekend. All right, so while working at a convenience store, 56-year-old Eileen Fox confronted what she believed to be a regular shoplifter who is hiding some bacon in their sleeve and preparing to make a run for it. So Eileen tackled the suspect, who still managed to get away, but it was Eileen who paid the price. Management for the store said that workers were not permitted to, quote, risk their own safety, end of quote, even when protecting something as precious as bacon. So with that, Eileen's employment was terminated for putting the company at risk. Man, she was trying to do the right thing and she lost her job for it. That's crazy.
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12: Weather Watcher forecast.
13: Partly cloudy tonight, an overnight low of 57 degrees. Cloudy and cooler tomorrow with periods of rain and 65. Showers tomorrow night, 58 overnight. Warmer Tuesday with early showers, then some sunshine, a high of 76. Wednesday even better, warm, mostly sunny, 80 Wednesday.

originally released in 2018. It's the shortest song on our show, clocking in at 1 minute and 38 seconds. Here's Dominic Fike and Baby Doll on the Weekend Throwdown.

0: to executive producer Flips, Ginger, Wendy Wild, Jared Zotti, associate producer Andrew, and Elsa the Wonder Pup. We're back with a new show for you next week right here on the Weekend Throwdown.
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4: Partly cloudy tonight and overnight low of 57 degrees. Cloudy and cooler tomorrow with periods of rain and 65. Showers tomorrow night, 58 overnight. Warmer Tuesday.

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2: Partly cloudy overnight tonight, low of 57 degrees. Cloudy and cool for the day today with periods of rain and a high of 65 this afternoon. Showers tonight continue, a low of 58. Warmer tomorrow with early showers, then some sunshine, 76. And a great day Wednesday, mostly sunny, highs near 80.

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3: Partly cloudy overnight tonight, a low of 57 degrees. Cloudy and cool for the day today with periods of rain and a high of 65 this afternoon. Showers tonight continue, a low of 58. Warmer tomorrow with early showers, then some sunshine, 76. And a great day Wednesday, mostly sunny, highs near 80.

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2: Partly cloudy overnight tonight, a low of 57 degrees. Cloudy and cool for the day today with periods of rain and a high of 65 this afternoon. Showers tonight continue, a low of 58. Warmer tomorrow with early showers, then some sunshine, 76. And a great day Wednesday, mostly sunny, highs near 80.

She'll be all right. No riding shining armored knight. She will save herself this time. And in fact, tonight, she did confirm. The cold never lasts, my darling. It just teaches the heart how to

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4: Partly cloudy overnight tonight, a low of 57 degrees. Cloudy and cool for the day today with periods of rain and a high of 65 this afternoon. Showers tonight continue, a low of 58. Warmer tomorrow with early showers, then some sunshine, 76. And a great day Wednesday, mostly sunny, highs near 80.

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2: From his arrival at Cornell University in 1968 until his death in December of 1996, Carl Sagan inspired millions to look up and think beyond. 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
5: Partly cloudy overnight tonight, a low of 57 degrees. Cloudy and cool for the day today with periods of rain and a high of 65 this afternoon. Showers tonight continue, a low of 58. Warmer tomorrow with early showers, then some sunshine, 76. And a great day Wednesday, mostly sunny, highs near 80.

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2: 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His journey from rural New York to the nation's highest office is part of this region's story, and it reminds us that here, even the smallest beginnings can lead to history.
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3: Partly cloudy overnight tonight, a low of 57 degrees. Cloudy and cool for the day today with periods of rain and a high of 65 this afternoon. Showers tonight continue, a low of 58. Warmer tomorrow with early showers, then some sunshine, 76. And a great day Wednesday, mostly sunny, highs near 80.

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2: 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The physicians at Asthma and Allergy Associates have decades of combined education and practical experience to draw upon and help you to breathe easy.
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6: Mostly cloudy with scattered showers and thunderstorms Monday. Your 5-degree guarantee, 67. Showers should taper off tonight and mild conditions are expected with temperatures in the mid-50s. Rainfall amounts will be between a half an inch and an inch. For your complete first warning forecast, tune in to WENY News. I'm meteorologist Catherine Schwamm.
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5: Mostly cloudy with scattered showers and a few thunderstorms possible. Your 5-degree guarantee is 67. Showers should taper tonight and it will be mild in the mid-50s. Mid-70s for Tuesday. Pleasant and partly sunny skies are expected. For your complete first warning forecast, tune in to WENY News. I'm meteorologist Catherine Schwamm.
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8: Mostly cloudy with scattered showers and thunderstorms Monday. Your 5-degree guarantee, 67. Showers should taper off tonight, and mild conditions are expected with temperatures in the mid-50s. Rainfall amounts will be between a half an inch and an inch. For your complete first warning forecast, tune in to WENY News. I'm meteorologist Catherine Schwamm.
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0: Last year plus that silver's going to run, and my, how it has run. 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
7: Mostly cloudy with scattered showers and a few thunderstorms possible. Your 5-degree guarantee is 67. Showers should taper tonight and it will be mild in the mid-50s. Mid-70s for Tuesday. Pleasant and partly sunny skies are expected. For your complete first warning forecast, tune in to WENY News. I'm meteorologist Catherine Schwamm.

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1: Thursday, 18th day of the June month. And if you want to ramp up your incoming messages by 350% on a dating app, let me tell you what you got to do later this hour.

0: Well, it is that time. Friday, June 19th, Juneteenth. All banks and government buildings are closed today, and there will be no mail. If you still look for your mail on a regular, that's not going to arrive today. You know, summer, longer nights, great memories, riding your bike, listening. I like to put music on inside, turn it up, go outside, and listen to it through the window. Do you do that in the summer?
1: No, I just bring the little speaker outside.
0: No. You got to blast it inside, then go outside. There's something nostalgic about it coming through the window.
1: Yeah, you're it's right, summer, actually.
0: Right? Do it tonight. Yeah. And if you have vinyl, do it on vinyl.
1: Oh, I love that.
0: And then later this hour, if you're single and you're trying to meet new people, maybe even this weekend, going to give you the look, as in the hairstyle and the fit, that I hear gets you the most attention. So for everybody.
1: Wow, you're going to style them.
0: I'm going to style you. Right. I'm going to audio style you. I don't know. I love this stuff. When it pops up into my algorithm, or when I sometimes look for stuff to talk about here, about relationships or dating, and I do my little deep searches, my rabbit holes, and I find this stuff, I get excited about it. I don't know. I'm looking forward to it. And the World Cup, it's a vibe. I have a friend that's glued to every single one of these matches. You know who you are, Radha.
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0: some people drop the microphone when they say something really cool. Yeah. I usually just drop my mic by accident in the middle of a sentence.
1: Oh, man.
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0: today's quote for you in a minute. So according to Cosmo magazine, this is the look that's going to get you the most attention from the opposite sex if that's what you're into.
1: Okay.
0: Men apparently like women in a t-shirt or tank top and jeans and a ponytail.
1: Oh my gosh.
2: This is the outfit I wore on my blind date with Michael.
0: Tanya?
1: I always wore jeans and a cute top. Never a dress.
0: All right. So according to Cosmo magazine, the look that will get you the most attention for women to men, it's okay. Women like guys in a t-shirt and jeans and a ponytail.
2: There's no ponytail.
0: No, heavy stubble.
2: Oh, really?
1: Oh, yeah.
2: Not for me. Ow, it's like sandpaper on my cheeks.
1: Not if it's
0: the
1: right length.
0: First time, you're a little... is that a... Yeah, I'm not that guy either.
1: So. Yes, you are, and you look hot when you're that guy.
2: You haven't been that guy for years.
0: Thank you. I think.
2: Yeah, no, that's good. I like you clean shave.
1: I love you when you have stubble.
0: Today's quote, just because you could be doing more doesn't mean you're not doing enough.
1: Aww, I love
0: all right,
1: that.
0: I'll wear a beard tomorrow.
1: Yeah.
2: Can you do that?
1: Over the weekend, let it grow.
0: I to go get one at a props shop.
1: We won't be here tomorrow.
0: Yeah. Anybody got some beard glue?
2: Oh, by Monday you might have a beard.
1: Yeah.
0: Oh, you're right. I won't be here tomorrow. Yeah, well, I can grow it out then by Monday.
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17: Mostly cloudy with scattered showers and thunderstorms Monday. Your 5-degree guarantee, 67. Showers should taper off tonight, and mild conditions are expected with temperatures in the mid-50s. Rainfall amounts will be between a half an inch and an inch. For your complete first warning forecast, tune in to WENY News. I'm meteorologist Catherine Schwamm.

Ariana Grande has launched her Eternal Sunshine tour. Every show has seen her passion for music on full display, but she was particularly emotional at her recent stop in L.A., visibly overwhelmed, crying happy tears. And she actually stopped the show to open up to the crowd about why she was in her feels. Take a look at this. 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
2: Jeff Goldblum, yes.
3: She's a 10, but she eats her dessert with her dinner.
2: Well, okay. The whole 10 thing, it's like, you throw me off with that.
3: You deal with it. You would say, fine.
2: Well, I don't know. This one is a little odd for me.
3: Yeah.
2: And Jeff Goldblum does this.
3: Correct.
2: All right, hang on.
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0: All right, Tanya, go for it.
1: So Jeff Goldblum, he is the wizard in Wicked, as we all know, and he was in Jurassic Park, and then he does all the commercials for Apartments.com. You know,
2: I love him.
1: Glasses, distinguished, we all know the look. Anyway, he went on the Table Manners podcast, and he revealed something that everybody is talking about, and it's about how he eats his food. Basically, he doesn't save his dessert for last. He said, I like everything together. So fish, pasta, and ice cream all on the table all at the same time. He alternates between a bite of savory and sweet throughout the entire meal. He specifically asks waiters not to save the sorbet or ice cream for later. He wants everything out at the same time. And he also does this like when he is at hotels, like he orders everything at the same time. I find this to be so odd, but I also am somebody that eats my food. Like, I'll eat my salad first, then I'll eat like my main, then I'll eat the side. Like, I portion.
3: You don't,
1: I
3: don't like mix it?
1: No.
3: Oh, no.
1: So to me, this is very odd.
0: Yeah, sometimes I mix it all up in one bowl. It's like a bowl of everything together. Not
3: too.
0: The dessert, but all my, whatever, my lunches, throw it all together. It's for time. However, if I had the time and I could, I'd like to pace myself. But I like the dessert if I'm going to have it. To look forward to.
1: Yeah.
0: So what he's missing out on is that looking forward to moment. It's that reward, that prize, that sweet that's coming up that you take your time thinking about after you've had your meal.
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0: Father's Day is this weekend, isn't it?
1: Yes.
0: Okay. Thank you for listening to us. Sissy's got plans for Father's Day?
1: Well, I have an interesting idea for Michael, and maybe y'all want to do it too.
0: We'll get into it next.

0: Now, Father's Day coming up this Sunday, and I guess you go to your, if you are married, you go to your husband's and you say, what do you want? Is that how it works?
1: Yeah. And Michael said, all I want to do is watch the World Cup all day long. So I looked it up and there's 4 games on Sunday.
0: Yeah.
1: So I'm going to be kind of cute with it.
2: So many hours of watching soccer.
0: But that's what he wants.
1: Yes, this is what he wants.
0: But let him have it. He probably doesn't care if anybody's around.
1: The 9 a.m. game is Spain versus Saudi Arabia. And so what I'm going to do is I'm going to theme food for every single game. For that game, we can do like churros or hot chocolate or coffee for him and just kind of like get it going.
0: What about paella?
1: Well, it's 9 a.m. It's 9 a.m.
0: Get over yourselves. It's not 9 a.m. in Spain.
1: Well, you know what? Touche. All right. I'll put that on the list. 12 p.m., it's Belgium versus Iran. So I was thinking Belgian fries.
0: Waffles.
1: Or waffles, but then it's that. Then you're in lunchtime, so I don't know.
0: So get over yourself.
2: Well,
0: waffles
2: you could
0: and
2: do
0: chicken.
2: And fried chicken, yeah.
1: Okay. 3 p.m. is Uruguay versus Cape Verde. So
0: what do you get for that?
1: Beef empanadas, maybe, for the Uruguay side of it. Mm-hmm, we can kind of go in that chimichurri dipping sauces, things like that. And then the 6 p.m. game, New Zealand versus Egypt. I'm thinking chicken shawarma.
0: I think that's a super fantastic, great idea. And it is true. I know, like, my mom growing up, she wanted just A, to be with everybody on Mother's Day.
1: Yeah.
0: You just want to be with family or to be alone. And that's right. Okay.
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9: Mostly cloudy with scattered showers and a few thunderstorms possible. Your 5-degree guarantee is 67. Showers should taper tonight and it will be mild in the mid-50s. Mid-70s for Tuesday. Pleasant and partly sunny skies are expected. For your complete first warning forecast, tune in to WENY News. I'm meteorologist Catherine Schwamm.
10: When Taylor Swift was inducted into the Songwriters Hall of Fame last week, one of her current favorite artists was there to present and perform. And he's also behind one of the five songs making today's Daily Countdown. When we come back, hang on.

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Okay, here we are. Ryan Seacrest, Sissany, Tanya, interns, a back room. It is time to do something good today. Let's go. Make it a great day. Get the mindset.

0: Seacrest with you, Sissany, Tanya, the back room, everybody here, full speed. So if you ask Richard Gere, famous actor, what he thought his son was going to be doing at age 26, he would not have said acting. The iconic actor's son, Homer Gere, is now on the radar after those steamy and viral episodes with Sydney Sweeney in season 3 of Euphoria, but he was previously on a different path studying visual arts and psychology. So his dad, Richard Gere, says about Homer, he was in a different head frame altogether. This started as a fluke with him, just having fun. He showed me what he was doing. I said, "You're really good." He goes on to joke, "This is great for me because I can retire and he can take care of me. I'm very happy for all of that." The Pretty Woman star also teased fans will see Homer next in an upcoming Ryan Murphy project and a film with Oliver Stone.
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5: Mostly cloudy with scattered showers and thunderstorms Monday. Your 5-degree guarantee, 67. Showers should taper off tonight, and mild conditions are expected with temperatures in the mid-50s. Rainfall amounts will be between a half an inch and an inch. For your complete first warning forecast, tune in to WENY News. I'm meteorologist Catherine Schwamm.

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0: Tanya.
1: Have you asked this question? Have we ever seen somebody on TV and gone to your hair person and been like, cut my hair like that? The answer is, yeah, I have when I get my hair cut.
2: Remember the Rachel at Jennifer Aniston, so, Friends?
3: So this is like the new Rachel, but it's with the show Off Campus. So it's on Prime Video. It's taken over. And Mika Abdallah, she plays Allie Hayes on the show, and her hair has completely taken over the internet. We're talking soft, fluffy, beachy waves with curtain bangs, choppy layers. It's like this effortless,
1: Could you tell me what that looks like? What does that mean? I don't know any of those words.
3: Okay, so her hair is like...
1: It's like messy or straight or long or curly?
3: It's messy and curly, but it looks effortlessly cool and chic. It just looks like she rolled out of bed like that.
1: Okay,
3: but it looks very still put together.
2: With a lot of volume and layers.
3: Yeah, so like that's bangs. The key. She's got just like a lot. It's a lot going on, but TikTok is losing it. People are screenshotting her scenes, showing up at salons with their phones. I've witnessed this personally. People like with their phones saying like they want this blowout like that.
1: Yeah.
3: And a lot of people with... like with TikToks cutting their own bangs to be more like Allie's. So I think it's going to be the new haircut of the summer.
1: So interesting how we do things to look like we didn't do things. Like I half tuck in my shirt. Like I tuck my shirt in, then I pull it out as if it just sort of got stuck on my belt, you know, right at my waist.
3: Yeah.
1: But I intentionally, it takes me 3 tries to get it right. Like I don't always get it in the perfect space, but I'm trying to make it look like I haven't tried.
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I'm doing things they ain't seen before. Bands ain't dumb, but extreme is all. I'm a demon lord. Fall off what? I ain't seen the horse. Called your bluff, better cite the source. Fame ain't something that I need no more.

0: Do you know Courtney? I'm going to bring her in. So I love this. Anybody that works with somebody that smells bad, listen. So your coworker has a bad smelling perfume.
1: Ooh.
2: Yeah. Yeah. Sadly. It sounds silly, but yes.
0: How is it bad? Perfumes are meant to be pleasant.
2: It's not even that it's like an awful scent. It's that it's just so strong.
1: Yeah.
2: Like, and it kind of just overpowers any room that you're in. And it's so strong that it lingers. Like, do you say, hey, you know, ever since you've been working here, I have migraines because
0: yeah.
2: you smell so strong?
0: You basically say, I hate to say this, but I'm not sure what it is. Something's changed. I've been getting these crazy headaches. It might be, and it can be set off by the most random things. It's possible it's your perfume. I just want to test this theory out. Maybe you could just wear a little less or don't wear it a couple of days. Let me see if my headache goes away.
2: I mean, yeah. Yeah, that could work. And maybe even say something like, my aunt, this was a thing with her. And so then, you know, she can't wear perfume.
0: At least it's not B.O. All right. Well, I think there's ways to address this with finesse. Good luck on it. And thanks for calling.
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7: Mostly cloudy and cooler this afternoon with showers and thunderstorms and a high near 65 degrees. Showers ending tonight, a low of 55 overnight. Partly sunny and pleasant tomorrow, 75. Partly cloudy tomorrow night, 55 overnight. And a lot of sunshine on Wednesday and warmer. Wednesday's high near 80.

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0: Mostly cloudy and cooler this afternoon with showers and thunderstorms and a high near 65 degrees. Showers ending tonight, a low of 55 overnight. Partly sunny and pleasant tomorrow, 75. Partly cloudy tomorrow night, 55 overnight. And a lot of sunshine on Wednesday and warmer. Wednesday's high near 80.
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1: 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I don't want
2: to go to school. Oh, that's right. It's Justin on Z on this, well, let's be honest, pretty nasty weather day. It's the second day of summer, and of course, it's been rainy and gloomy all day, but that's okay. I find rainy days to be relaxing. And, you know, on a Monday, we need to be relaxed. Mondays are hard enough as it is. And we got a whole great show ahead of us anyways. We got extracurriculars coming up next. I'll be running through some stuff to look forward to this week. I've got a giveaway for Crown City Cinemas in the 4 o'clock hour and a whole bunch of other fun stuff. So make sure you stick around. In the meantime, it's Teddy Swims. We're here on Z.

0: It's time for Extracurriculars. Here's what's happening around the Finger Lakes this week.
1: Tonight, there's Trivia 23 North in Ithaca. Or tomorrow, Family Bingo at the Ice Cream Bar in Trumansburg. Or how about this, a Sherlock Holmes mystery at the Cortland Repertory Downtown Theater Tuesday and Wednesday. Also on Wednesday, it's Yappy Hour at the Strand Cafe. You can have your dogs hang out for pup social time, have some drinks, and 50% of the proceeds benefit the Stay Wild Rescue. Also, live music on Wednesday at the Mill Park Music Series in Newfield with Penny Royal performing. On Thursday, lots of live music at Six Mile Creek Vineyards. You can check out the Thursday Night Music Series, or how about the Mighty Jet Band at Danby Food and Drink, or James McMurtry and the Martial Law Review at the Center for the Arts at Homer. 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

and Jenny with Dracula. Dracula would be pretty happy today. Not too much sun here in Ithaca. In fact, not even any sun at all, but that's okay. We're having a nice chill Monday. Let's keep it going with Gracie Abrams. Her new song, Hit the Wall, right here on Z.

weekend with Heartless as we exit the weekend and enter the week. Yeah, sorry, it's Monday. But today is National Kissing Day. Ooh la la. It's also National Onion Rings Day. And my advice, kiss and then have the onion rings, not the other way around. Yeah, that's just a rule of thumb. Onions and kissing don't mix, generally. Unless you're into that, I don't know. Here comes Harry Styles. It's American Girls. Right here on Z.

Rihanna, we found love here on Z95.5, and Rihanna found a fortune with the Fenty Beauty line, and, well, she doesn't make much music anymore, because she's like a billionaire at this point. And Bad Bunny, he's on his way. He's just grossed, apparently, $360 million from his first 41 shows on his world tour, making $1 billion in total for concert earnings. In fact, he's the first Latin language artist to ever achieve over $1 billion in ticket revenue. Well-deserved. Going to a Bad Bunny show is on my bucket list. Here he is now on this rainy Monday. It's Bad Bunny, DTMF, right here on Z.

0: That's a new one here on Z95.5. Brand new. Ed Sheeran and Martin Garrix with Repeat It. And, well, there's new deals popping up on KyugaMarketplace.com. Summer is here. Don't let this gray, rainy weather fool you. The heat is on the way. How about a summer wardrobe from Plato's Closet? $35 gets you $50 to spend. 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
2: 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In the home, environmental control measures can be implemented that reduce your exposure to common allergens like dust mite, mold, and pet dander. But the avoidance of outdoor airborne pollens can be challenging. 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
4: Cloudy and cooler this afternoon with showers and thunderstorms and a high of 65 degrees. Showers will wrap up tonight, an overnight low 55. Partly sunny and nice tomorrow, high 75. Partly cloudy tomorrow night, 55 overnight. And lots of sunshine on Wednesday and warmer. Wednesday's high near 80.

Olivia Rodrigo, Drop Dead. Loving that track. And there's rain dropping from the sky. There's no denying that. But, well, it was some beautiful weather this weekend, especially for the kickoff of summer and Father's Day. Hopefully some dads get out there and got to play some golf or just lay out on the sun. Hopefully their kids weren't bothering them too much. And, of course, the Owego Strawberry Festival went down, the 44th annual, which I still have not been to. If you were there, call and let me know how it was. I can go for a strawberry right now. Here's Shaboozy. Right here on Z. Man.

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Let's need your love from One Republic here on Z95.5, top of the 4 o'clock hour. And you know what? I love movies. And if you love movies, you probably love Meryl Streep. And she's turning 77 years old today. It's cool that someone in her late 70s, a woman can, still be a box office star. Like, Devil Wears Prada 2 made a ton of money this year. So shout out to the ageless Meryl Streep turning 77 today. Our Monday movie roundup's coming up next, so stick around.

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2: It's time for your Monday Movie Roundup here on Z95.5, and well, Toy Story, Woody and his friends back in theaters, Woody and Buzz, and an iPad, I guess. They're doing screen time as part of the new Toy Story 5, which is the logical place to take the story. And it ruled the box office. Obviously, he knew this movie would do well. $160 million opening weekend in North America, which is on the higher end of expectations, and it's the biggest debut in box office of the year. In the U.S. at least, beating Super Mario Galaxy movie. And it's the biggest opening for a Toy Story movie in general. And in second place, a distant second place, unfortunately, was Steven Spielberg's Disclosure Day, which added $17 million to its box office. But it was a big drop, saying that it's kind of not resonating beyond its demographic of older men who grew up with Spielberg's movies. A lot of people online, a lot of young people online, kind of hate Disclosure Day. And, you know, I'm only 29. I'm not old. I'm not really too young, but I love that movie. I don't know. I feel like I'm in the minority at this point. Did anybody see Disclosure Day? Did you hate it? Did you love it? Let's talk about it, because I feel like I'm taking crazy pills over here. Stick around. We've got a Crown City Cinema giveaway coming up next.
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0: 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What's your name?
1: Nyreese,
0: I got some good news for you. You just won two tickets to Crown City Cinema in Cortland. Congrats.
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0: Olivia Dean here on Z95.5. Today is National Onion Ring Day. So my question to you, this is actual like research I'm doing. What's the best onion ring in town? I'll even drive a little bit. Where's the best onion ring locally? Let's talk about it.
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2: Mostly cloudy and cooler this afternoon with showers and thunderstorms and a high near 65 degrees. Showers ending tonight, a low of 55 overnight. Partly sunny and pleasant tomorrow, 75. Partly cloudy tomorrow night, 55 overnight. And a lot of sunshine on Wednesday and warmer. Wednesday's high near 80.

That's Usher on Z95.5, and well, some pretty bad weather here in the Finger Lakes today, but nothing as bad as last Thursday. We had that tornado watch, and apparently a tornado briefly touched down 3.4 miles west-southwest of Cortland around 11:32 a.m. It was around 85-mile-per-hour winds. Holy moly. I got to say, I've never actually seen a tornado. Luckily, no one was hurt, and it doesn't seem like there's too much damage, so I got to say, I'm kind of jealous. I want to see a tornado. I can't lie. Anybody see it? Sabrina.

0: And now it's time for some good news. Let's find out who made the honor roll. Brought to you by Tally and Carryout on Ithaca South Hill.
1: It's Justin on the Hall Pass, and yeah, rainy Monday in the Finger Lakes, but yesterday we had some sunshine for Father's Day, and well, our Win It for Dad sweepstakes has wrapped up, and we do have a winner. We asked you all to submit why your dad is special online, and one lucky winner got a prize package, and this year's winner is very deserving. Kristen Hoffman's dad, Gary, an extremely hard worker, is described as working three jobs, and in between that, he still somehow manages to find time to babysit his grandson, who has nonverbal autism. Takes him to Cornell games, teaches him basic fundamentals of life, like how to use the TCAB bus system, how to pay for his own groceries, and he just puts everybody's needs above his own. There's a story about how when his 99-year-old neighbor had no heat, Gary went over at 5 a.m. to help her figure out what the problem was, and he figured it out. So Kristen described in the email, it brings a kindness into the world that he not only shares with his family, but everybody that he meets, and I think we can all agree that we need a little bit more kindness in this world. And Gary, shout out to you. Congratulations. I hope you had a great Father's Day, and I hope it's a little bit better with this awesome prize package from local vendors. And thank you to everybody out there who submitted to Win It for Dad sweepstakes. Hope you had a great Father's Day.
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Drop Dead from Olivia Rodrigo here on Z off her brand new album. What's the best track off the new record? I think it might be her best work yet, I gotta say. Let's keep it going with a new one on the station. It's Malcolm Todd with Urian.

loves everything. Goosebumps here on Z, and Adele, her voice gives me goosebumps without fail. And she's been away for a while, 2-year hiatus from touring and 5 years since her last album, but she was just seen at Church Studios in the North End of London, and where she's recorded some of her past work, and it seems like she might be working on something new. So new Adele in the works? Sign me up. Here's Someone Like You right here on Z.

Somber with Home Wrecker here on Z95.5. And, well, yeah, I know it's rainy and gray and disgusting out today, but it's going to be nice this summer. You might want to get out and about when there's a new park coming our way. Yes, New York State has acquired 284 acres of land from the former Babcock Hovey Scout Camp on Seneca Lake. And, well, it's going to be expanded for public recreational access, and it's going to protect drinking water for nearly 100,000 people. So, good job, New York. I love it when we can add a new park to our area. Let's keep it going. It's Camila Cabello right here on Z.

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5: Cloudy and cooler this afternoon with showers and thunderstorms and a high of 65 degrees. Showers will wrap up tonight and overnight low 55. Partly sunny and nice tomorrow, high 75. Partly cloudy tomorrow night, 55 overnight. And lots of sunshine on Wednesday and warmer. Wednesday's high near 80.

Bruno Mars with Risk It All here on Z95.5. And you don't want to take a risk, okay? Because my friend, he lives in Ohio, and I call him up and I go, "How you doing, buddy? How's life been?" He goes, "Terrible. I got bed bugs when I stayed at a hotel." And I won't say where the hotel is or what the hotel was, although maybe I should out them. Just remember, no matter how nice of a place you think you're staying in, always check for bed bugs, because my friend's life is an absolute nightmare right now. He'd like throw it all over his clothes. Have you had a bed bug scare? If so, I don't mean to bring up bad memories, but tell us about it. I'm curious.

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I knew it, I knew you, here on Z95.5 from the new Toy Story 5 in theaters right now, which I, after the show, I'm going to go catch. Do I have a child with me? No. Did any of my friends want to go? No. So I am a grown man going to go see a Pixar movie by myself, and I'm not ashamed. No, you shouldn't be either. Going to the movies by yourself, underrated.

0: Need some advice? Let's meet with the guidance counselor.
1: Okay, so this is kind of a crazy thing. It's summertime, you know, and what comes with summer? A lot of mosquitoes. And mosquitoes have been really bad the past few years, especially. And I don't like using bug spray. I'm trying to find different ways to control them. And this is something, shout out to my friend Casper. I went to his house for a bonfire, and I was looking over at these big blue barrels on his property. I go, what are those? And he goes, you won't believe this, but I have goldfish in those barrels. No, not as pets, but to eat mosquitoes. Goldfish have voracious appetites, and they naturally seek out and consume mosquito larvae. And even hunt them down in hard-to-reach corners. So I say, Casper, are these like special goldfish? He goes, no, I got them at Petco. Yeah, goldfish, famously cheap. You only need a few of them. So what you can do if you have a backyard pond, make sure you put some goldfish in there. Keeps that area completely free of mosquitoes. Also, he has, like my friend, rain barrels. You drop one or two small goldfish in an open barrel, and it's a maintenance-free way to keep mosquitoes from breeding in your rainwater. Yeah, shout out to the humble goldfish.
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0: To the hits right

Zara Larson with Midnight Sun here on Z. Not too much sunshine here in the Finger Lakes today, but that's all right. Nothing like a low-key, relaxing Monday. I kind of like a rainy Monday. Let's keep it going with Sienna Spyro's Die on This Hill.

Noah Kahn with The Great Divide here on Z, and apparently Tompkins County residents are calling for peace and quiet. According to the data from the Tompkins County Department of Emergency Response, the number of noise complaints has risen in four consecutive months. So in May, dispatchers filed apparently 141 complaints about noise. That's more than the combined total of January and February. So a lot of partying, I guess, happening here in Ithaca, which is surprising because the college kids have left. So maybe it's the townies who are making the most noise. I don't know. If you have a noisy neighbor, if you ever called in to complain about it, it's okay. You can admit it.

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14: Tonight, cloudy with patchy fog, low 54. Tuesday, clouds will give way to partly sunny skies, the 5-degree guarantee 73. Tuesday night, mostly clear, low 51. And for Wednesday, partly sunny with warmer temperatures, high 78. For your complete first 20 forecast, tune to WENY News. I'm Chief Meteorologist Joe Veras.

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Bruno Mars, I just might. My name's Justin. I just might mosey on out of here. Very rainy and gloomy Monday, but that's all right. Perfect day to go to the movies. I'm going to go check out the new Toy Story 5, which, you know what? I grew up on Toy Story. Do I need a child to go see that movie? No, I'm going to go as a single grown man by myself. Is that weird? I don't think so. No, I'll let you know how it was. Stick around. More music coming up. I'll be back tomorrow at 3 p.m. like I always am. In the meantime, it's Alex Warren with Fever Dream.

Chad and Tyler.

0: What's going on? It's Nightly with Jade and Tyler, and Hillary Duff is hitting the stage in Nashville. Of course, we want you and your best friend to be there, live, in the middle of the action.
1: Yeah, you want to talk about a flex this summer. How about a free trip, airfare, hotel, and tickets to sold-out Hillary Duff in Nashville?
0: And it's around the corner. July 30th is going to be here before you know it.
1: That national keyword to put in at nightlywithjadeandtyler.com. 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
0: That's right, one keyword, and suddenly you could be singing your heart out with Hillary Duff in Nashville, only from Nightly with Jade and Tyler.
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0: My favorite content on the internet this week is hands down people's food reviews from outside of the country who are here visiting the U.S. for the World Cup games. The things we take for granted, they are finding to be American delicacies, and it's hilarious. I saw a viral tweet of somebody took a picture of like Mexican salsa and chips, and they were like, oh my gosh, guys, this is free. Like, can I eat this? They gave it to us at the beginning of the meal and it keeps getting refilled. I'm like, oh, precious.
1: Yeah. You know, we all like salty snacks, but this is kind of crazy. A woman is dipping her chips in salt and calling it salsa.
0: Girl, they're already dipped in salt. What you doing? She's trying to get a toe cut off.
1: Exactly. So this is when you dip your chips into salt, scoop up a little bit and eat it like salsa. There's no salsa there, only salt. And people are commenting like, hi, I'm an EMT. Please stop doing that immediately. I know your heart sounds like boots in a dryer. Yes. Yeah, so this is one of those food hacks.

0: If you listen to the show, you know Jade has an AI bestie that she talks to, and even she says thank you, please, and thanks.
1: I'm crying.
0: It's nightly with Jade and Tyler. And Jade, you know, AI saves time, like, you know, we know, but employees are not wasting more time bot sitting.
1: These are the new pets? What do we mean by bot sitting? This is crazy.
0: Yeah, a new survey found that people do find AI that saves them around 11 hours per week, which boosts productivity. However, those same workers say they spend around 6 hours each week bot sitting, double checking that AI output to fix mistakes, and then rerunning prompts.
1: I definitely will say that that's a part of it, because you have to be able to tweak it and personalize it, but the more you do, the more it knows you. At the end of the day, it still saves time. It's hard to say no. It does such good critical thinking so quickly.
0: Do we have a name for your bot that you're talking about?
1: I've heard people call it boyfriend, my husband. I need to come up with that, Ty. I need to work on that.

0: It's Nightly with Jade and Tyler. And honestly, although we all have different opinions on where everything stands at this time in life, you know, and across the country, I love that the Olympics and the FIFA World Cup games are bringing all of us together to celebrate. I really live for that.
1: Yeah, and it's going to be a big celebration. You might have heard this is the 250th year as a country. So it's big. Like a lot of cities are going like real, real big on fireworks. And Jade, you know what I love? I love like the America guys that like get all crazy. They'll wear like an American Speedo or like overalls, and then they'll tape like 50 Roman candles all together and then shoot them out. Like, I love that. I love patrioticness during the 4th. I'm a big fan of that.
0: I'm like, crying.
1: And there's a new survey from Wallet Hub. It gave us the most and least patriotic states.
0: Down. Happy birthday, America. Let's hear them. Let's see who's the most patriotic and the least patriotic.
1: They ranked each state on 13 key indicators in the areas of military engagement and civic engagement. And I'll give you, let's do the top 5 most patriotic states. Number 5, Oregon. 4, Colorado. 3, Vermont. 2, Montana. And number 1 most patriotic state in the country is Virginia, which makes sense because there's so much history in Virginia.
0: Yeah, I feel like every single one of those that you read off, I'm like, yep, checks out.
1: Yeah, I'm super excited for the 4th of July. You know, I would love to have a bald eagle as a pet.
0: Tyler, you are taking me out. The patriotic spirit has truly overcome you. I want a bald eagle as a pet. Do you know how terrified of you I would be if I look out and I'm like, Tyler, in a parking lot, and it's just a silhouette of you wearing camo, looking back at me. I can't see your face, and there's just a hawk on your arm, and it's 4th of July. Like, I would just be like, what the is going on? Are you the person that, like, shoots Roman candles at others? Did you battle your friends in war every holiday coming up?
1: Yeah, that's how we played baseball. The ball would be a Roman candle and you try to hit it with a stick. Don't try this at home.
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10: Tonight remaining cloudy with patchy fog, low 54. Tuesday early clouds followed by a partly sunny afternoon, the 5-degree guarantee 73. Tuesday night mostly clear, low 51. And for Wednesday, partly sunny, high 78. For your complete first 20 forecast, tune to WENY News. I'm Chief Meteorologist Joe Barris.

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1: It's Nightly with Jaden Tyler, and Pizza Hut was just sold for $2.7 billion by Yum Brands. And I thought, Jade, that they were doing good because remember, did you hear they were bringing back like the old school Pizza Hut, like the restaurants? We've talked about this on the show.
2: 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So yeah, I'm with you. I thought things were going well.
1: So they were bought by a private equity firm called Long Range Capital. So I don't know if they're going to close Pizza Hut's down. I thought it's a good business plan to bring back the old school Pizza Hut, and I would go.